somebody that just loves to learn. And another child grows up to be somebody you just love to burn. 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You see, it's in the blood. Both kids are good and bound.

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the Pan American Airlines. Say, we're gonna fly all over. Gonna fly 80,000 feet in the air. We're gonna fly to Japan. We're gonna fly to London, England. We're gonna fly